0: Vib. You know what I'm saying? Try to talk shit, you know what I mean?
1: Murder on the beach, so it's not nice. Yeah.
0: Ain't nothing nice over here, nigga. 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

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Probably a nice dude, but trying to entice who? 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How you gonna move? 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Send me some loot, you hit the Zelle. I might climb the top of Class A Azul.

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I haven't seen you in 3 months, I miss you. Can I see you, babe? Every time I see one of your pictures, that shit drive me crazy. 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

0: 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Depuis MIT, nous déjà connaissons Cell Station branché, Radio Télé Éclair.
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2: Don't get the hell, my bitch. Yeah, 06. Yeah.

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And everything top of the line, ain't nothing ain't changed, I'm still in my prime. 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

0: this far just to come this far and not be happy.
1: Okay.
0: Remember that.
1: You didn't come this far just to come this far.
0: Yep. I saw it on the internet.

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1: Been waiting a long time for this shit. Long time no see. 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
2: Fuck no.
1: We'll split it.
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1: Half an Ativan, I'm driving straight out of van in a black sedan, fast as I can. In Pakistan, getting chased by Pakistans. 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
2: 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I follow Wicked. 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

thought Shayla and Saffron, maybe we had too much tequila. Actually, yeah, we definitely had too much tequila, because I don't know why we were playing on the phone right now. I'm going to just block you. Bye.

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0: What else, Cole?
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0: I'm right here at the office. You know, I got an office on the other side of the studio.
1: Man, these niggas right here, high camera, high right, low.

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2: Would you rather?
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2: Look, yeah, your boy back, everything lit.
0: Everything lit.
2: Yeah, it's lit.
0: Yeah, it's lit.
2: Yeah, it's lit.
0: Yeah, it's lit.
2: Yeah, it's lit. You know I got the wave, I don't even swing.
0: Hold on.
2: And it's lit.
0: And it's lit.
2: And it's lit.
0: And it's lit.
2: And it's

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See him lit and now she wanna, now she wanna, now she wanna chase. Yeah, your boy back, everything lit. Yeah, it's lit, yeah, it's lit, yeah, it's lit, yeah, it's lit, yeah, it's lit. She know I got the wave, I don't even swim. And it's lit, and it's lit, and it's lit, and it's lit, and it's lit.

0: Patron or the Jenny. 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Look, call a Benny for the jewels, and it's bussin'.
1: She said, boy, you nice. I just get bodies in the sky, 2055.
0: Yeah, your boy back. Everything lit.
1: Everything lit.
0: Yeah, slit.
1: Yeah, slit.
0: Yeah, slit.
1: Yeah, slit.
0: Yeah, slit. She know I got the wave. I don't even swim.
1: Hold on. Hold on.
0: And it's lit.
1: And it's lit.
0: And it's lit.
1: And it's lit.
0: And it's lit.
1: And it's lit.
0: Boy, give up. Boy, give up.
1: And it's lit.
0: And it's lit.
1: And it's lit.
0: No, I got the wave. I don't even swim.
1: I don't even swim.
0: And it's lit.
1: And it's lit.
0: And it's lit.
1: And it's lit.

0: Yeah. 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Yeah, you know what I'm saying? Trap talk shit, you know what I mean?
1: Murder on the beat, so it's not nice.
0: Nah. Ain't nothing nice over here, nigga. You gotta get your shit your own way. 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
1: You didn't come this far just to come this far.
0: Yep. 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
1: Been waiting a long time for this shit. Long time no see. 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Here.
2: Fuck no.
1: We'll split it.
2: No.
1: Half an Ativan, I'm driving straight out of van in a black sedan, fast as I can. In Pakistan, getting chased by Pakistans. You know how I roll, bitch. 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

thought Shayla and Seraphin, maybe we had too much tequila. Actually, yeah, we definitely had too much tequila, because I don't know why I'm playing on the phone right now. I'm going to just block you. Bye.